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2: 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And making his debut in the KSO is the Raga Soca Monarch, Bongo Prime. Untalk.

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14: 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Where the niggas go when we die? 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
3: 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This Sunday, that football mania continues.

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1: Toilet.
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1: Yeah. 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
0: 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What you could do? Can you cook provision?
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1: Rack City chick, rack City chick. 10, 10, 10, 20s and a 50s chick. 100 deep, VIP, no guest list. TT Raw, you don't know who you with. 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
1: 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And making his debut in the KSO is the Raga Soca Monarch, Bongo Prime. On tour, we set the pace. It is all happening at the Russell's Auditorium, 28th of May, 4th of June. And on the 11th of June will be the big Calypso preliminaries. 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

0: give me.
1: You ever just stop and think about somebody overseas? Somebody who's always saying, boy, I'm coming back home one day. Yeah, you know exactly who I'm talking about.
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2: It is the return of the on-talk Calypso Tent. 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Vibrating Skate, Abidjan, Zionai, Exposer, The Truth, Azara, Man Sick, Da Vinci, Marvel, Ninja, Soharo, Koja, Bruce Gordon, Marshy, Barry, Papa Niceness, Bertie Banton, Tumpy. And making his debut in the KSO is the Raga Soca Monarch, Bongo Prime. On tour, we set the pace. It is all happening at the Russell's Auditorium. 28th of May, 4th of June. And on the 11th of June will be the big Calypso preliminaries. On tour, take over. On tour, take over. Over.

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0: toxicity spreading these days, boy. 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No, I'm just saying. Is there an overspill of something, of some sort of feelings out there that we don't know about? 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Hey, shout out to each and everyone in a stable something right now, boy. Yeah. Nah. We good. 13 minutes after the 8 o'clock, boy, we inside Boom Blast Friday. Yours truly, DJ Shady. We in the mix all the way up until 9. Let's go.
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0: down from Luther. I got some commercials coming up right here inside Boom Blast Friday 17 after the 8 o'clock hour. Gonna jump right out, come back quick with some more blazing vibe right here inside OMG in the morning. Don't move.
1: OMG in the morning.

0: Yeah. Come on board, join the 420 Nation, and remember to drink responsibly.
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3: I can't stay away from you. 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

Yeah, you see, sometimes that will just happen when the trouble you're going to call it with Millennium Kid. 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I feel like I don't know what I was doing a while ago. All right, we're inside. Boom Blast Fridays, you understand? And High School is in the building, Young Sauce is in the building, Millennium Kid is in the building, and me have half a sandwich. 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All right? All right, good morning, and welcome to Boom Blast Fridays. The boys in the building, man. Keep it a coming until 12 o'clock. Today is Pure Vibes. We're dropping all the new ones for all you. So it's Bay Vibes, Bay Energy inside, Boom, 106.9. High School, the High School. Kid, where we name my name over there, sell food. Rosalind Marley, I know you're ready there. Rosalind, good morning. Send over the menu to us, please. How are we going to work cooking today? Please and thank you. Pick up the whole at Camden Park right now. We're locked on. The man down by the brewery lime in. The chicken chop down by the brewery. Big up Central. Big up the wash young man up the road. Big up Bobby Fruit Stand inside the line in Kingston. Every time Bobby meet me, he wa fight me because I'm in a big up his fruit stand. So if you're going out of tongue or you're coming in a tongue, big up Bobby and check and get your fruit today. All right? Looking like that time again. So we're going to pay we're gonna pay some bills. We're going to do some more vibes and chill. And we're starting the Friday right. All right? Let's go.

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If you never know Ice Cold, go sing. Listen to Ice Cold now. Listen to Ice Cold now.

0: Boy, yes, I was really hoping high school had a voice. Was surprisingly, he had a voice. So it's okay. It's okay. It is okay. So wait, what's the excuse?
1: It's Problem Child featuring Mad Russian and High School.
0: So you and Mad Russian had a voice.
1: We just sing the chorus.
0: So what, me gonna write a voice? Dog, you gonna write a voice? Just tell me that last year and the year before the high school. Like,
1: coming next year, You
0: serious?
1: Yeah, serious.
0: Power or groovy?
1: Both.
0: I'm playing.
1: Plain talk.
0: Hey, we can pay some bills and come back. When you come back, don't mind us if we're having breakfast one time. So, like I said, we got me brunch in high school. Big up the boss, high school. Don't come in, me, Daga. Don't come in. We can pay some bills and come back, all right?
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0: Boy, we inside and they don't know. Every time we turn, and time we bakes fry, you know, just see people pop up. Big up weapon are inside. The kings of the night. After jumping, make us give me okay the kings of the night. Kiddo. No. Like, give me a shift when weapon are can't make it. I go jump in. Because we don't have no cameras so here, can't keep track of me. I'll be like Makassan, the king of the night. And when the night is calling, I'll tell the road boy. You understand? Yeah, I want the opportunity to walk. No. I really did. You understand? I want to be a part of the kings of the night. Because I have no cut. You can't see what me I do. You can't say, oi, we are doing the slippers. Tell me, I said, weapon.
1: No, the thing is, this scheme. With a lot of defiance.
0: Yeah?
1: Yeah, plenty
0: threats. So the fight don't get kicked?
1: Plenty threats of suspension.
0: More than.
1: You understand?
0: Kid is involved.
1: Yes.
0: Kid is involved.
1: Yes, I'm avoiding the rules. You understand?
0: Okay.
1: All so, when the one from Trinidad, the Ninja Turtle.
0: Yes. You know, we got some bills to pay. We really got some bills to pay, you know. We got some bills to pay. You see, make them put here night time. Exact reason why he's in the night time. Hey, big up. Weapon are inside the building right now. We've got a. Let me tell you guys about the uprising. You can check them out. They're located in Vermont. They're up and working fully now. The man promised me I watch them, so I go check them.
1: Washdung men in the history.
0: Why you say that?
1: Washdung men. Not because they can't wash dung.
0: Oh, Jesus
1: Since
0: Christ.
1: Since before King Bondong Station. Because if I didn't know, that would happen.
0: What are we talking about? Millennium King?
1: No.
0: What are we talking about?
1: It's King is Bondong Station.
0: Who King?
1: Dr. King.
0: I don't.
1: King
0: Jeremy Howe.
1: Since we moved down here, I always only.
0: Kid, is there something? Weapon?
1: So King now take it out himself to make me come on. So he born on this station.
0: Right.
1: And now they come down here. So now he have a pass my house to pick me up. So I reach in on time.
0: Oh, that okay. That's so say big up the kings of the night. Right. Them man just bad at night time.
1: Move back now to them. Move back now to the car wash man.
0: Right, car wash.
1: Since we the tongue before the station born.
0: Right.
1: I beg any man of them.
0: For a wash.
1: Please, pretty. Me even begging them for free. Just for no willy. Up to now, I can't get a pin. I can't get a location. Nothing.
0: Okay. Cashy, big up. And the man listen right now. My partner, say what? A truck, a bike.
1: Cash is the twin. Which one of them is the twin?
0: Cash is the twin. Yeah.
1: Oh, I meet one of them woman by mistake.
0: Yeah. Oh, you know what? This is the best thing about this. This new device we have here. I have control of the bike. That is the most important thing. But hey,
1: I meet the woman by mistake.
0: You meet this woman by mistake.
1: Yeah.
0: Cash will listen attentively.
1: Yeah. And that's how I know the place there.
0: What?
1: That's how I know where the washdown place is.
0: Remember, I called me partner when I done it.
1: Yeah, you could do that.
0: Okay. Yeah, so you want the truck washdown?
1: Yeah, please.
0: The bike, where's again?
1: Boy, are you trying to put my business?
0: The BMW. That BMW. You know what? I have some 19 inch rims, someone about like 6 pairs.
1: Yeah?
0: Yeah, I have the carbon fiber as well. What? The original carbon fiber. We're going to talk some business after. Anyhow. Hey, we're going to pay some business. Come on, when they come back, we got more vibes inside. Boom, blast, Fridays. Let's go.
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Vinci Mass is upon us, and them now last stick with rhythm, all right? And we try the Boom Blast Friday, DJ Ice Cold and Dumbo. Keep it accompanied until 12 o'clock, boy, and then we have Molly Dem Kid, Laser.

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0: All right, then we'll have moonshine later. Friday time is moonshine time. All right, let me tell all you now. If you don't know it, you're looking for something to lime, then Friday is moonshine. Don't doubt it. We're going to moonshine this Friday. All right, let me see again. Touch of class. 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I'll get you that information. 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Wangi out by Hammer Time, Karen and Risha. All right, don't wait last minute. Get your tickets to them now because they're going fast. Or you can follow our Touch of Class Brunch _ for more information on Instagram. All right, yeah, we got some bills to pay, man. We inside our first hour. We don't shut down our first hour, inside our second hour. Going up fast, our second hour, our last and final hour, starting from 11. We're going until 12 o'clock, man. Big up everybody who live in right now. You understand who started drinking early. Some man knows who started drinking late. Like high school them. You understand? This morning, high school drive, and high school didn't even call me and ask me more right. But it is okay. I have him in my mind. He know he can't get him right from me. All right? I'm telling the general public. Make I got me in his mind, say me leave her last week. But I will leave him again when he really want to ride. Hey, we going to pay some bills and come up, man. Let us go.
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5: 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Friday. Friday. Friday. Friday. Friday. Friday. Friday. Friday. Friday. Friday. Friday. Friday. Friday. Friday. 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

I want to be the first person to congratulate you for being pregnant. 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While we added, big up my friend Marsha as well inside Byra. Yeah. Check out Marsha here. You see, high school, I tell my business name, you know. Marsh Creation. Sound like a Mars kind of movie thing now. 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Anyhow, moving on, Smiley. 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

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They got the cheapest prices throughout the Caribbean. If you're looking to travel to St. Vincent, from St. Vincent, to Barbados, to Trinidad, to St. Lucia, to Jamaica, wherever it is, check out Liat Air today. We're going to pay some bills and come out. When they come out, we got more vibes inside, man. We're going to shut down our second hour and jump inside our last and final hour in fine style. And we're going to make way for DJ Laser, the Rude Boys, them coming in from 12 in the evening. All right, let's go.

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0: CK Graves,
1: K Treasures,
0: Wendy's Delights,
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0: Brethren, them don't know what that means. Like my brethren, high school right now. Yeah, my brethren, them don't know what that means. One girl. That is like a French word to high school. Not defending himself because he knows the truth. Saying anything? You go ahead, man. I don't know if you're saying anything. You have nothing to say? Well, my eyes are the water far. Am I lying?
1: Yeah.
0: Am I lying?
1: Yeah, you're lying.
0: Millennium kid as well. Listen. Today is Friday. Get it off your chest. The DJs them hard to go with.
1: Especially you.
0: Especially
1: you.
0: You?
1: You, especially you. DJ, I'm hard for good.
0: Yeah. I'm not a DJ.
1: Yeah?
0: I'm not a DJ.
1: So where your laptop for?
0: To store music.
1: To store music.
0: Of course.
1: So where be a DJ?
0: No! I would take DJ any day. I would take that. If that is the situation, high school, call me DJ Domo. I understand. I'm a millennial kid. You want to imagine what? Good, what? Listen. Talk your boy up too. What on the boom side? High school.
1: I hope they talk it towards the squad.
0: Well, I used to be a part of that squad, but I'm not anymore. Yourself. As a post, I saw a post on the fellow on the other side saying it has to be old DJs. Well, it has to be old brothers at the talking time. Yeah, it could never be.
1: Big up
0: Despa. Big up Powers. ZJ Powers. Yeah, big up Powers. And Oscar and Feelings, man. LME.
1: LME.
0: Mary, I'm big up somebody, Mary. Say big up Shady. Oh, yeah. Wow, Mary. What kind of message is that?
1: I wonder if Mary had a little lamb.
0: Mary. Okay. Shady, Mary. Say big up you. Mary, you could always inbox me any information you feel. Hey, with that said, we got some bills to pay. We got to pay some bills inside of our last and final hour, making way for the Rude Boys, them coming in from 12 o'clock. All right, let's go pay some bills and come back.

0: Yeah. Come on board, join the 420 Nation, and remember to drink responsibly.
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Not DJ, not DJ High School trying the young boy there mix. Not DJ High School mixing with the young boys there. All right, Mr. Legend.

0: Yes, yes, yes, yes. Ice cold. That is our time. Big up Young Sauce for going and buy food for himself. Big up Young Sauce. Big up Young Sauce. Nothing new. Typical sauce here. And passion fruit juice. And patty. Sing the patty. Yeah, that's how you does their movement. And when me... When they get paid, it shows. When they have bakes, it shows. Eh? When they don't have, they suffer like us. All right. Yeah, that is my time for the day at high school. Anything before we go?
1: Oh, Sunday be tomorrow. Make sure you did it.
0: High school say he did Sunday be tomorrow. Later, I did Bible. And Leeward people are coming down. So tomorrow, and I would be in North Leeward for the Kiddies Carnival. And Sunday, we're inside of the dose. One dose. Overdose. So later with the Bible. Bible is the vibes later. After that, we'll probably go for Sunday Carnival. Sunday we have Juve in the morning, Monkey Ball and Juve in the morning, all right? But later, we're living at Bible in the bridge, and the Bible is a vibe naturally. So we're going Bible. With no further ado, on behalf of my DJ today, DJ Ice Cold, we are out of here until Monday, 4 in the evening. We got.
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0: for another season. 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

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This and every Friday. Boom 1069. St. Vincent. Big up on yourself. Second. 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
0: featuring Nubian Empress,
1: Johnny Rebel,
0: Buster Ski,
1: Sonny Banks,
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1: Zion,
0: Mai Mai,
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0: Lava K,
1: Wasi,
0: Aiwa,
1: J. Cool,
0: Hero,
1: Abuza,
0: Homie,
1: and Shaka.
0: Don't miss the launch of the Graduates Calypso Tent 2026.

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6: 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Friday. Friday. Friday. Friday. Friday. Friday. Friday. Friday. Friday. Friday. Friday. Friday. Friday. Friday. Friday. Friday. Friday. 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Friday. Friday. Friday. Friday. 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Friday. Friday. Friday. Friday. Friday. Friday. Friday. Friday. Friday. Friday. Friday. Friday. Friday. Friday. Friday. Friday. Friday. Friday. Friday. Friday. Friday. Friday. Friday. Friday. Friday. Friday. Friday. Friday. Friday. Friday. Friday. Friday. Friday. Friday. Friday. Friday. Friday. Friday. Friday. Friday. Friday. Friday. Friday. Friday. Friday. Friday. Friday. Friday. Friday. Friday. Friday. Friday. Friday. Friday. Friday. Friday. Friday. Friday. Friday. Friday. Friday. Friday. Friday. Friday. Friday.

team all over St. Vincent and the Grenadines. I'm back on myself, locked on.

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14: What? Remember, today's mostly soca, not because it's Friday, but oh boy, Vincey Mars is near now. Around the corner.
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1: Remember 1 o'clock we had a rude boy thing going on, Anna.
2: That's what you want.
1: Take out them vocals, guys. Sometimes you have to ask some people. How are you dealing with? Like you're in your feelings? Here they pan contesting. And you fox them again. 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
1: Where she there? 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
0: 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Man, what's this shit? What's this shit?
2: What's this shit?
0: Soon as I touch a party, I spot this girl looking inside of the fit. 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
0: Sweet, sweet, sweet. 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
1: Sweet, sweet.
0: Them man's a hack. Big up hack one time. 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

0: 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Right. 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Shop. The whole team from Leeward. 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Remember not Leeward Carnival coming up. And don't forget, we have Boom Simmons coming up as well. 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Oh, right now it's rude boy.
1: Rude boy. Rude boy.
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0: nah. 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
1: Yeah, I'm here telling you, me nah, mate.
0: If you're on Facebook, just share the live. 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

0: It is a Friday, make a bless on the place before we set it up, no man. What you say?
1: Excuse me, no pagans. Now seek validation. Toast and admiration. Come in, now your patrons. Posting about name brands. The cost over 8 grand. When me searching up the same one. With the cost of a straight.
0: What you say right now?
1: Why own a Ferrari? With nowhere to park it, boy. Why shop a Louis V?

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1: The people who them sell me out, where them need the...

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0: this full hour. This whole 1 hour is powered by Rude Boy.
1: Bad mind, get the best of them.
0: Make up all these shops that we're selling Rude Boy. Big up faces shaded, man.
1: Pick
0: up the whole team right there.
1: Pick
0: up my mattress and team one time. Easy Aisha.
1: I don't feel
0: Boom 1 and 6 9 on a Friday. Let me go.
2: 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Now seek validation. Toast and admiration. From you now your patrons. Posting about name brands. We cost over 8 grand. When me searching up the same one. With the cost of a straight pants.
0: Why buy a other drink?

0: 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Make it light up your life like.
1: Since we Jack Rule Boy, everybody try following up. 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Who we drinking a Rude Boy?
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0: After you're no more than me, no more than me. Me no care what.
2: 106.

0: Rude Boy. 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Who's on the car? Give me some flames in the chat right now. Boom, 106, now listen there.
1: Canterbury, light up the weed, oh yeah. Dad, not
2: young souls,
3: okay.
2: Young souls,
3: young souls, young souls, young souls, young souls, young souls, young souls, young souls, young souls, young souls, young souls, young souls, young souls, young souls, young souls, young souls, young souls, young souls, young souls, young souls, young souls, young souls, young souls, young souls, young souls, young souls, young souls, young souls, young souls, young souls, young souls, young souls, young souls, young souls, young souls, young souls, young souls, young souls, young souls, young souls, young souls, young souls, young souls, young souls, young souls, young souls, young souls, young souls, young souls, young souls, young souls, young souls, young souls, young souls, young souls, young souls, young souls, young souls, young souls, young souls, young souls, young souls, young souls, young souls, young souls, young souls, young souls, young souls, young souls, young souls, young souls, young souls, young souls, young souls, young souls, young souls, young 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

there some ground rules right now, eh? 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We're just enforcing them now. Yeah, that's the right word, enforcing them. Again, we're saying welcome inside Boom 169. Also, on a Boom Blast Friday, we're doing this every Friday from 1 o'clock to 2 o'clock. It's all about the Rude Boy Rhythm. Voice of the Bangers Boss, DJ Lays, alongside DJ Young Sauce. Gotta big up all my people on Facebook. Big up all my people on Facebook right now. Yeah, share the live, like the live, you know. Give me some flames in the comments. Big up you if you're drinking a Rude Boy right now. Big up you if you're gonna drink a Rude Boy liquor later. Cause you don't know later is always greater. Hey, wanna play some bells and come back? When we come back, it's more steam in the voice of the Bangin's Boss, DJ Laser. Alongside DJ Young Swords, it's Rude Boy Rhythm. Rude Boy!

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It's the Rude Boy Hour. Voice of the Bangin's boss, DJ Nays, alongside DJ Young Sauce, you know.

0: rude boy. 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
1: She says she don't want no chief for 10. Only rude boy come make she bend. Only rude boy come make she bend. Bend, bend, bend. She says she don't want no chief for 10. Only rude boy come make she bend. 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No chief for 10, no chief for 10. Only rude boy for the ends. No chief for 10, no chief for 10. Only rude boy for the ends. No chief for 10, no chief for 10. Only rude boy. 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

0: happy rum.
1: And next week, so is that next week? 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

0: a Friday, so make sure you're drinking Rude Boy. 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
1: Rum never do me nothing. 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
0: nothing. 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

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It is called Daba. It is also called Wajang Dance. Anybody locked on from Leyu? Anybody locked on from South Leeward, North Leeward, Central?

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0: Let's say right now, boy.
1: Don't know the one and only Kel-Tec.
0: Young source, we got Kel-Tec on the SM, boy. Kel-Tec on the scene, boy. What the scene?
1: Man, I about five of us.
0: I've been hearing all the big songs, man. I never put a face to the songs. So I know I see face now. When they say Kel-Tec, a name like Kel-Tec. Boy, how you come up with a name, niggas? How you come up with a name, boy?
1: You sure you are,
0: though. What I mean, we get time, man. We get time. Just run the story, making fast and short still.
1: Well, boy, growing up, it had this chinny bad artist I used to listen to now, man. He named Kel-Tec, and you know, he's a bad artist now, so he really inspired me for singing music and things.
0: Mad. Yeah. So far, it's only a soca. Soca so far, Jan?
1: Yeah, only soca so far.
0: So, you would say, you're the soca machine. You know why I head into? Because you know, Kel-Tec is a... You know, but we are on the radio, so we kind of cleaning it up now, you dig?
1: Yeah.
0: So you're telling me that you're the soca machine.
1: Well, if you ask it, so, then yeah.
0: Yeah, because so far, how much songs are you released for the year so far, 2026?
1: Well, 3 songs so far. The other two is kind of like diss track songs too, you know?
0: Mad.
1: Yeah.
0: And what song would you say is getting that bongs for you?
1: Who get bad overnight?
0: And this one will beat in any background there. All right. You know how you could do it and how you could do it. I want to give people them something on it still. Bounce it right for them there. Bounce it for the intro.
1: When I listen to this song, make sure don't make it drunk. Not in your head when I listen to this song, make sure the sunset don't make it drunk. Get overnight, who get bad overnight,

0: Satan behind this song, you know. So is this song a really, is this song a diss track? Because when I heard it first, you know, I thought it was a diss track, you know. Thought it was a diss track, you know, because there was a little feud going on, you know. At the time, you know what I'm talking about? There's a feud going on with them country boys and Leeward boys, you know. So, yeah. So that, would you say that was a diss track?
1: Well, if they want to take it like a diss track, let them take it like a diss track.
0: And in that little squabble, who would you say won that little squabble?
1: Well, of course, me.
0: Kill, take out the inside, boy. Young Sauce, load up on next one. Where's it?
1: Who get bad overnight? Who? Who get bad overnight?
0: What I'm
1: who,
0: doing?
1: Who? Drinking root, boy, you feel your bright.
0: What
1: who?
0: I'm doing?
1: Who get bad over? Bad from morning, bad from night. Bad in the dark, bad in the light. Where we support everything ignite. Whole crew gets number two night. No behavior, now calm down. Chubs are hard to we lift the ground from JC straight cross tongue. Anywhere we go sell it down. We love all the girl, them nice and wrong. Watch all the wild up in them tongues. One of the best, punk for punk. Not in the end, when you listen to this song, make sure the sunset don't make a drunk. Yo, one saying, who get bad and I
0: let them somebody else with the bad boy.
2: Yo.
0: Load it up.
1: The production one time pan this one. Big up
0: this one. Really epic. How this one go?

0: on. If you drink your rum, just on. If you drink the rum, with the rum day, beating it on a Sunday. Days are rum day. Head bad when I don't drink. Sleeping don't say. 10 bottle of sunset. Energy could be done, yeah. Energy could be done, yeah. The rum, I could never drunk. Give me the rum, just pass me the rum. Give me the rum, we're selling it dumb. Give me the rum.
1: Can't say, set it up. Ready him up, Sabo. Right. Yeah, Len, you keep calm now and keep calm now, Gasso. You're wilding in my soul, Gasso. That's what I love about Jesse Production. It's one team, you know. You kind of brotherly love going on there. I see you guys throw out a little thing with a football field. You know, all the thing to one of guys. So, you know, you what you mean? You see, Celtic is the what?
0: Right winger.
1: Celtic is the right wing. Charles is the what?
2: Number 7. Charles is
1: number 11. All right, so Jedi is the what?
2: Number 10.
1: All right. Who did the goalie there?
0: Who did the goal? Lumbi.
1: Oh, so where SMO
0: there? SMO the left back. Left back.
1: Shaking it. Easy,
0: SMO
1: boy.
0: SMO on the left back.
2: SMO on the left back. Yeah. Okay,
1: goal team. What's that Celtic alone there? We got Mr. Charles at the end. Somebody tell me how Mr. Charles is the youngest one in the squad. Is that true? The youngest one in the squad? Who that? What's the youngest in the squad? Come to Mr. Charles. Come to. And people want to hear Mr. Charles in there. Some big
3: man. Respect everybody and that.
1: Come on. Big up the artist.
3: One by Charles.
1: So Charles, what's going on now? How the season treating you?
3: Season treating me like don't show like tree style already.
1: Mad.
3: Only road, this mm-hmm. feeling. And boogie man.
1: And how the people them taking on to it?
3: Boy.
1: People yeah. like your vibes?
3: Yeah, like the vibes.
1: Come on. And how you feeling to be a part of the Jesse production camp now?
3: As God, I feel real good because I respect Jesse them same as still Celtic and Lion and them, man. I respect them and their boy.
1: Right.
3: So you feel nice today in the camp.
1: Right. And as a young youth, I see them are pushing you same way. It's hard to be a young youth in the industry. You need that structure. So big up you for having that kind of family same as still Jesse same now. Right? Don't so, know. Here we go now. We're going to load up something on the system there for you. And you're going to make the people know we're going on same way now. Yeah.
3: What you want? Chicken and bread. All she want is chicken and... Chicken and bread. All she want is she want feel like no panty bed with she dirty skin. She don't cook, she don't cook, she don't.
1: Jeez, you boy.
3: She don't cook. She don't clean. What she want? Chicken and bread. All she want is chicken and bread. Mr. Chicken and bread. All she want is she want feel like don't panty bed with she dirty skin. She don't cook, she don't clean, she don't do anything. All she want is chicken and bread. All she want is chicken and bread. All she want it.
4: You don't know.
1: Hey, give me something new. Give me something new, pana. Say it with give me something, give me something, you know.
3: Hey, I tell she, who let out the boogeyman, who let out the criminal, we well and a spiritual, step boy girl, bricks is pen and say she hospital, bone scene in a lyrical, JC are the crazy man, you shock, she say I hate in the spot.
1: No.
3: What she want? Chicken and bread. All she want is chicken and bread. Chicken and bread. All she want is...
1: Rude boy, I wanna. So I take the road, we want rude boy. I give a little freestyle to rude boy now.
3: I a shot of the root boy, me head tarry. I take a drink of the root boy, me head tarry. I'm feeling dizzy, up in the party. We getting crazy, you know we litty. Bunsen.
1: Pull it up, pull it up. Tell them all, make a miss a chance, make them kill, take one, take.
3: Bad, bad.
1: Charles, anything you want to tell the people there before we cut out?
3: Yeah, I got to just hold up all head in this life, same way still. Because life lonely, bro. Life lonely.
1: That is it.

0: Mr. Charles on the inside, boy. Big, big one for people. You're familiar with this one. So quick, gotta give the people them your Instagram handle. Give the people them where to connect you, same way still, where to connect JC. Tell them what's going on with that, man. If they want to book you, if they want to book Keltec, big up the whole thing.
1: I'll make sure, go on the gram and follow One Official Charles, JC nice. Productions, Lion, Keltec, don't know.
0: And your YouTube handle, where they get your music on YouTube, well, same way.
1: JC Productions.
0: Nice. So big up Keltec. Big up Mr. Charles. Big up Jillian. Come on, man. Big up Big Brother Jillian. Same rolling out with the artist there, man. All the tech. Big up JC Productions. You don't know. What? If it's not JC, man, it's Weeble. If it's not We Dog, it's Weeble. Yes. And it's, remember, man, JC for the youth, them, man. And now it's the youth, them time, you know that. Strictly bangings. You know that they got, sir. Big up all the seven, you know.

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wouldn't say. It's all the same like Mary Kate. Taste, taste. You get a taste. Taste, taste. Won't let you get a taste. Taste, taste. Do you love a taste? Yeah, that's cool.

Friday. Young Source DJ Tucker here. Faye's running a little late, but hey, she will be here soon. She will be here soon. In the meantime, take some vibes, man. A while from now, we're going to pay some bills, and then we're going to back in. It's a

0: 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Yes, people, we're gonna pay some bills and then we're gonna come back in, okay?
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9: 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Friday. 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Friday. Friday. Friday. Friday. Friday. Friday. Friday. 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Friday. Friday. Friday. Friday. 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Friday. 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Friday. Friday. Friday. Friday. Friday. 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Friday. Friday. Friday. 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Friday. Friday. Friday. Friday. Friday. Friday. Friday. Friday. Friday. Friday. Friday. Friday. Friday. Friday. Friday. Friday. Friday. Friday. Friday. Friday. Friday. Friday. Friday. Friday. Friday. Friday. Friday. Friday. Friday. Friday. Friday. Friday. Friday. Friday. Friday. Friday. Friday. Friday. Friday. Friday. Friday. Friday. Friday. Friday. Friday. Friday. Friday. Friday. Friday. Friday. Friday. Friday. Friday. Friday. Friday. Friday. Friday. Friday. Friday. Friday. Friday. Friday.

special guest. I am Boom Blast Friday. I think I chip a levy move along. Sexy wine and levy, you call together like a small song. Boom Blast Fridays. Let's focus on this wine. You know the voice, you know the voice. It's your girl Faye Dawn inside with Tucker. You go have a time in your life. How we feeling? How we feeling? It's strictly soul, can you not? What? And give me H.

0: she's really something for Shimo. Now nah, don't you go up. 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Yep, I'm heavy yet, weight lifter. 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When that body blister, love she gala dash out like that.
1: Rosalind, this one for you. Bring her to the past. Everybody that locked on over there right now, you're live.

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1: Give them tank to car.

0: I know we enjoying the vibe on the inside. We have the 420 segment coming up shortly. Tucker Cat done bunks on this thing. Fuck them and this thing. Fuck them and this thing. Tucker, when me music day. You hunting against me? Thank you. I accept your apology. Differently, before we go and pay some bills, remember we have Touch of Class SVG, where fashion meets elegance. This isn't just a fashion event. It is an experience. So, tickets, you don't know the Oli, but done sold out already. You got regular for 70, advanced for 80, and the Oli VIP tickets are $300. This event is Saturday, June 6th, and it is Touch of Class. We're going to be back shortly for the 420 segment. How are you feeling, Tucker? You ready for them? Lovers Rock.
1: Yeah.
0: Are you moving? So it's Friday.
1: Yeah, Lovers Rock with
0: a good pace. Okay, I can work with that.
1: Yeah.
0: All right, that's us on the inside. We're going to go and pay some bills, and we will be right back.
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0: Lava K,
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0: Aiwa,
1: Jay Ghoul,
0: Hero,
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0: Homie,
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And remember, we're on the 420 Blaze Up. It is Boom Blast of Fridays. How we feeling? Ensure that you're drinking a little 420 for me, you know. Because that is what this whole vibe about. We're going on, Tucker. How you feeling? How you feeling, young? So, where you sneak out to go? You gone? I gone, D. Okay, fair enough. The men leaving me in here, but in over. Well, Tucker's here with me. I'm grateful. Anytime. Tucker's always here with me, giving me a hard time, but still here with me. Yeah. Well, we have something tomorrow. This the run. What's your name, Anani? We have North Hollywood Carnival tomorrow. Kiddies Carnival. So you can look for the promotion for me to read. Okay. No, anyways, big up 420. Ensure that is what you are drinking right now. And we're going to go and pay some bills and we'll be right back. Or you want to just continue? It's quarter to you. I'll come back. So what you want me to talk again for? I want to listen to some music and then stop myself. You say lovers reggae. Can I get some lovers reggae? Yeah? Thank you. Yeah, that's what I'm talking about. Boom Blast Fridays, we on the inside. It's your girl Faye the Dawn. And this is the 420 Blaze Up, brought to you by 420.

the messages coming through. Let me know that you're enjoying the 420 Blaze Up. But I know it will come to you. And big up yourself, Michelle, locked on all the way in the BVI.

0: And that was our 420 Blaze Up, brought to you by the premium drink 420, distributed by St. Vincent Beaury. And letting you know, Uprising Youth Car Wash is located in Vermont, Top Vermont to be specific. 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We're on the inside for Boom Blast Friday. I'm not sure if you are aware, but there is a vigil today at 6 at Chopin's Hard Court for the young man who passed away in St. Lucia, was Vincentian. So anyone who wants to attend, that is in Chopin's at the Hard Court, and it starts 6 o'clock today. We're going to go and pay some bills, and we will be right back. It's your girl Faye the Don alongside DJ Tucker.
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1: So our she and birth rate declining, 65 and we just resigning. 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
4: 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DJ, DJ, DJ, DJ, DJ, DJ, DJ, DJ, DJ, DJ, DJ, DJ, DJ, DJ, DJ, DJ, DJ, DJ, DJ, DJ, DJ, DJ, DJ, DJ, DJ, DJ, DJ, DJ, DJ, DJ, DJ, DJ, DJ, DJ, DJ, DJ, DJ, DJ, DJ, DJ, DJ, DJ, DJ, DJ, DJ, DJ, DJ, DJ, DJ, DJ, DJ, DJ, DJ, DJ, DJ, DJ, DJ, DJ, DJ, DJ, DJ, DJ, DJ, DJ, DJ, DJ, DJ, DJ, DJ, DJ, DJ, DJ, DJ, DJ, DJ, DJ, DJ, DJ, DJ, DJ, DJ, DJ, DJ, DJ, DJ, DJ, DJ, DJ, DJ, DJ

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Playing field, Becky. 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

Voice of the Street. This is the Street Vibes Wrong segment. 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
1: And we're bigging up the whole Camden Park Massive right now. Rosalind, I know you're locked on. Mary, Daga, everybody. Yo, yo, yo, big up all yourself. And now we got Tokyo. Pause lot. Over by Board Shop by Parrot. And all the lovely people that has made me and tell me, yeah, we locked on when you on, baby girl. But I want to hear from you. So Tucker had his two songs that he loves so far. I had my two songs. I need you guys to tell me in the WhatsApp all your top two songs for Carnival this year. And win a little Street Vibes rum, win a little more. I want to move in solid or like free things. It's Boom Blast Fridays. We on the inside. It's your girl Faded On alongside DJ Tucker. And let we go. It's Pace. Pace. One more time.

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0: I want y'all two from last year, Tucker.

0: artist performances and more at our Boopsy Mass concert series.
1: Oh gosh, we lit it, lit it. 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
0: Yes, yes.
1: Oh gosh, we lit it,
0: lit it. They know we lit it.

Boom Blast Fridays on the inside. It's your girl Fader Dawn alongside DJ Tucker, and it was lovely being here. And just a reminder, there is a vigil at Chopping's Harcourt at 6 today for the young man that was murdered in St. Lucia, Vincentia National. So let's try to go out and support. Have a safe weekend. It's much love, much appreciation from myself and the entire Boom family. 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
1: Oh my god! Boss man say if I did come early, we could have played soca. Okay then, so it's my fault. Sorry boss. 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Yeah, boy. Wait for that, you never go change. 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This and that and the terror.
0: Me, I can't be the stupid one of this. You say you were married or no? 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
1: Anyway, let me not take away from the vibe. Let me go see if I can fix my headphones. 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You know what I mean? Webinar Dr. K with the boat here. Keep it locked in and with the clean.
2: You can be who you want to be, live how you want to live, stunt how you want to stunt, give what you post, give, say what you want to say, feel how you want to feel. Sometimes I think they be forgetting internet fairy tale. 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She be mommy of the year, but don't never had them kids. 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
1: Hey, shorty, I'ma tell you like this.
0: He ain't in his thread, though. They don't got a light.
1: I got cool, I'm ready.

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1: Hey, shorty, I'ma tell you like this. I know you're used to messing with them ordinary guys.
2: Yeah, but man, you know, so weapon our doctor King with ordinary.
1: The way I'm getting money.
2: Very unorthodox.
1: I can introduce you to a lifestyle you're gonna love.
2: What, this evening, Tucker Dan will be in it. Boy, I just love the fact that Tucker Dan not taking off his boots, my guy.
3: Tell me what it's gonna be. Tell me.
2: I swear to God. Dude, like every time I come here, you ain't slippers with it. Hey. That mean his foot didn't no shoes. Hold it, my guy. Talk about a view, my G. Plus, you got like Fader down there, because remember, Fader kind of cute though. So you go out poison Fader, kill she dead.
3: I used to lust, but to make a movie star, me the two of us. Pounds at the top floor elevator.
2: Make up my girl, Mary, quite contrary. The whole team on the

0: All right, cool. What are we going to do? We're going to take a pause for a commercial, cause, pay these bills, come back with some more vibes to keep it locked in as per usual. Webinar, Dr. King, you don't know it about ya.
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0: Yeah, man, because you know, after the hour strikes towards 7 o'clock. 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
1: This style, white man.
0: Yeah, man, we need to sensitize you. Get you climatized. Ready for Vinci Moss 2020.

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0: 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You're okay. Every day,
1: yeah, yeah, but I mean, a king. 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Give me that. Me a number. Straight. Make money. Yeah, me a praise God straight, but me say that you Obia man number. Straight. Just in case God will take long. Me love woman. Straight. Me father him. Straight. 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I could be the best Obia man in the whole wide world, bro. 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You know what I mean? Them kind of thing there.

0: Yes, sir, you know, say for 2026, you're all about the money right now. Listen.
1: Enough time for no jail time, that a waste time. Mine for my money and my money for my mind.
2: 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What on the doors and up? Doors and up. Press.
0: You know what I mean, King? That's why we're about here every day. We hustle the money. And we hustle clean money. We don't want the dirty money. And when I say dirty money, me not talk about drugs money. Me not talk about money that... No, Raleigh, you can't sit on the radio. Yeah, man, but big up every hustler everywhere. You don't know. I'm going to talk about the girl hustlers them too now. When I say girl hustlers, I'm going to talk about the lady hustlers them. The ladies them who knows them, they're on the streets. I'm going to pick up the whole of Middle Street right now. Every woman that they

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Never my chance and I be a big speech. For your father when the cause of the flames increase. Circle them ends but I be a kid's meal. But me just say, still I will achieve it. So me drive out.

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1: Easy, then follow me.
0: I tell you, you must stop, Dulana.
1: Then follow me like.
0: Bobby like this.
1: How we the girl to mama Dover? The big bad things are not a loser.
0: Hold on, the big black Benz and the Toyota.
2: Yeah.
0: We're on our giant one, B-Max.
2: Yo, yo.
0: Yo, me, I can see you as a king. And especially like, oh, okay, cool. Boom, we're going 100% soca from tomorrow.
1: Them easy.
0: Mommy, mama, morning, how you do? Good night to you.
1: Them.
0: Yeah, man, you heard me correctly. We are going 100% soca from tomorrow. Boom, Simas is gonna be in full swing.
1: Two man say pull over. She use her hand, search me all over.
0: So, you know, if we do a little bit overtime, we might play some dance. Nah. Nah.
1: Man, come closer.
0: Right now, soca time.
1: Right on the bull.
0: Soca time right here, you know what I mean?
1: Me get down easy.
0: So we're making the switch quick. Surely out.
1: And I see I grin like Jesus. Me get down.
0: Me the
1: them easy. Them follow me like Peter.
0: Bring them up, bring them up, bring them up.

0: Jordan from Lowman's Camden Parkside. And then that's a weed place.
1: No, I them a weed and me a talk bug. Spliff longer than my finger when the pain not like this. When me smoke.
0: You don't know how we do. We gotta say what's up to my people over there in a Rose Place, aka Lowman's Bay.
1: It's me not my face, all me good here.
0: Yeah, man, big up sheep on the old team. Elmo, you don't know.
1: You ain't enough for rampant grenade grade. You will kiss your grapes.
0: And they don't know the original Dogtown family down there, so I'll go on. Yo, boy, boy, big up your blood. Yo, big up yourself, you know what I mean?
1: Who can just smoke? Every man has smoke.
0: Dude, don't me go forget my people. I'm like Daddy over there in a Glen. We'll go on over there, so everybody good, everybody all right. You don't know. Weapon hard about you alongside my DJ, Dr.

0: The Dot King, that is 7 o'clock on the dot. So go and look for some tune. Okay, remember now, after this.
1: What are we doing?
0: Let me get what we doing. What are we doing? Let me hear what we doing. What's going on here? Hold on. Hey, you behave yourself, anybody. Right, good. What are we doing? Because boom going, 1 grand soca from tomorrow. From 7 o'clock. All right, cool. So I have the red light from my DJ. 100% from just now. You dig? That's how we're doing it. But the station officially goes lit for 2026 Vinci Mass from tomorrow. But we're going to be hitting it off. We're going to be starting it. Kings at nighttime on a weekend. Let me go look for a top for play. And come back in with some more vibe. Go on, look so tune and let me do this. You know what I mean? Keep it locky and clean. Weapon R, Dr. King. Your Kings at nighttime on a weekend. What about ya?

0: Boy, I don't wish this on none of my enemies and them, my guy. Kick this, this don't sound like it's fun. Mad Roy!
1: Tell your story, but I get Mary when me used to lie. She, the girl used to
0: go. Oh God, where the girl at?

0: young girl.
1: Yeah, me too.
0: I like to you. Right now, I check some granny.
1: As well.
0: With the ATM card of them.
1: And bank book too, a penny bank.
2: This granny love a young boy. What she said, he pan love a young boy.
1: She yeah, man, pick up them ladies, you know, so them cougars. Rawr.
2: But she pray, love a young boy. She
1: remember that movie, King? There's a cougar in the goddamn car. There's a cougar.
2: Yeah, I can fit. My gosh, watch.
1: So, bro, come see me driving out with my granny for carnival. And then you, man, like, yo, there's a cougar in the car.
2: Granny gets it done like she feel it.

Bro, you come back another carnival with this. You ain't being serious with it. You are not, you have not improved. I don't know how you like this, Judy. I swear to God. I buy in cat. Whatever. Who's selling cat? I want a nice pussy cat. It could be white. It could be black. Any color could be slip. Wow. Okay. What? I buy in cat. I waited carefully to hear you speak to me on the next song. What do you tell me? Let me see if I have to go line up some ads. Speak quickly. Eyes busy over her. I need a cat. Who's selling cat? I buy in. And don't forget about right now, yo. Cat. Me and King Jump started it to the From Tomorrow. We are 100% fully soca. As God, like you are walking the shift by yourself. Bro, so if you play that true day, then remember I go at home. If that's how you feel, then I go at home. Cause you're very out of your short crutch, please. Yeah, understand me? Anytime, anyway, I will be. Yeah, Boom Nation, here, how my DJ gave me water, no? Making waves and trends here is the Vincent and the Grenadines for Vinci Miles 2026. It's sicko! Shut up! Me not trouble them. I'm the sun. So ladies, right now, boy, I try my best not to talk about Raymo. I swear. Fronted. But this, clearly, this is what Raymo should be really doing with his life. You know what I mean? No, King, I'm not even trying to make jokes about it. You dig? Because this is something that I am very fearful for my life. And because of the way I live, that's something that can happen to me. And I don't know how I can deal with that. You dig? You know what I mean? I mean, bro. And Raymond look nice in the Christmas clothes. Like Grinch. You dig? You dig? Like, yo, the man, I and them all look straight. In the picture, I them all, I think. You know what I mean? Bro, I hope he gets through this tough time. I'm not trying to make any jokes about it. Because, bro, I wouldn't care if she caught for cyberbullying. That's what I would do. Cause like, dude, like, yo, why? Not real cool, man. I don't find it funny. I don't find it funny at all. I mean, I would joke amongst us. You see, like last night where we lame, if I didn't remember, boy, I would've killed him dead. But they're like, come on the radio and do it. Nah. The world is too much of a cycle, and karma is real, and I don't want to happen to me, bro. So. Raymo, bro, stay strong. I agree with what you're doing. Hold your silence. You don't need to say nothing. And you think. Somebody will jump up here. Raymo, I think he was smart. Oh, Jesus Christ. Yeah, ads. I go run some ads just now. I go line them up. Because with boss man coming through here with I ain't about that life with dog, eh? No, please. Nope. Like my girl, that is that big jam money. Woo.

0: Yo, what's up, Rao with Greg? 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I buying cat too. 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You know what I mean? 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Like, if you have mice and rats in your place, run it around. 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Mother caught in. You know what I mean? Shut the mama. Oh, giddy, yo, I'm gonna line up the ads. King is gonna play some more music. And then we're gonna come back with some more vibe. Keep it locked in right here. Yeah, my girl say, yo, go to the ads.
1: Yo.

0: motherfucker.
1: Some people don't like playing YouTube. 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
2: Yeah, man, and also we got a brand new problem child, the bus. Bus about 7 hours ago. Later on. Do they go God, oh God, oh God. 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And right now you and full emergency mode. Do dig. I got you covered, my guy. Don't blame it on Carnival. Big track coming down from my boy Problem Child, Mr. John John, aka Mr. Johnny Fontaine. How much money you gonna squeeze there before I bust these ads, bro? Alright, cool. They say you wanna back to back to back with the problem, and then I'm gonna hit these ads. You know what I mean?

0: Last Friday.
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5: 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At The Trend, every piece speaks before you do. From the timeless confidence of Levi's, to the refined edge of Dockers, to the durability of Dickies built for movement, and the bold statement of Land Leather. 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Step into curated fragrances that don't just smell good, they leave a memory. 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Elevate your everyday. Define your look. Own your moment. The Trend, where style meets intention.

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Peoples, good night to you. How are you doing? And next thing, ever in your life again, mistake weapon off a kid. Ever. First of all, I got it to my partner. King, what to you? First of all, sorry, I did in the middle of the mix, sorry. But no. Dude, I feel real bad. How should you go call me kid? Bro, one, I am better looking than kid. Two, I sung better than kid does. So, it is highly inappropriate for you to call me kid. Two name you can't call me and radio. Kid and Rhymer.

teams and them outsiders and Vincent and the Grenadines, you're already booked for Vinci Mars and you're ready to be home. King, right now, according to official sources from the government of the government, there's no rooms available for Vinci Mars. You're going to see some brand new vagrants in Kingston because people is going to be sleeping on the streets. You know what I mean? So for those of you that have places to stay and have family here in St. Vincent and the Grenadines, yeah, man, I hope you're going to enjoy your time here back in Vinci for Vinci Mass again. Don't forget, we're going 100% soca from all now, really. But officially from tomorrow, we're 100% soca.

If you know that soca music is the greatest music in the entire world, trust me, you don't in John 3:16. This sweet music keeps us jumping every year from year to year. From January to December. Every party you go, you know, say soca got to play. Gotta say what up to all my soca warriors everywhere in St. Vincent and the Grenadines and across the Eastern Caribbean, across the world.

I don't really expect this. Like, I'll explain this. This is a remake on a timeless classic made popular by Kevin Little. Originally penned by 112, so it's actually an R&B track converted into a soca track, and now pretty much into what could be soca afro. Well, that makes sense to you, King? Something so.

I'm letting you cook. It's just like a hey. Yo, Pixel, look out for Weapon R in the shack. Me mean the music shack, and I get it twisted in a G. Hello. Many shots will it take till I get to the center of your body? King don't start to laugh. King like, what happening there, boy? Go on, right, that's some kind of bitch on this, boy. But more when you're storing it. Yeah, man, yo, you guys enjoy this one. We're about to hit the reset button. Yeah, have a play a little way. Come on. Oh, God, man. Oh, God. You want to do a kick of it? He's always very good at ensuring that I do my job. Yeah, Damo telling me, Damo, don't ask the boy Damo, don't believe my name. And this other one, I live in Canada, really live without a million away. Come across the screen because I tell him, Pixel, yeah, boy, I'll go check in the shack. The man plays name Island Shack. And when they do really watch the studio, bro, you're going up Belmont there. It look like a shack. You know what I mean? So, like, yo, I think I do the man take justice, bro. Let's be real here. Let's be real. Anyway, I'm going to take the mixologist from the top. Let it vibe for a little bit. Let it marinate in you. Because you don't know. Raga Soka. This is one of the contenders on them. Trust me. Vinci Mars 2026. Boom. We're pretty much 100% Soka. So, yo, catch this vibe and then come back for some more.